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It's the perfect way to help him switch off, reduce stress, and feel recharged.

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1: He is 91 years young. He is the back-to-back tipping champion at the Good Shepherd Nursing Home, Mr. Ray Nichols. Good morning, young man. How you doing?
2: Well, I'm not too bad. How are you?
1: You sound up and about.
2: Yeah, oh yeah, I'm up and about. Oh yeah, hell yeah.
3: Haven't been into the Shippers Regal, have you?
2: Not excessively. Just moderately.
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5: You know what? I thought the toughest thing about my steel blue boots from Totally Workwear was the steel cap. Turns out it's going to be picking who comes.

0: 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Inhale, exhale. 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
1: Donnie, I still can't believe how much money you spend on your hair.
0: And Donnie.
2: And I still can't believe how little hair you have.
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1: Yeehaw, welcome to Friday. We made it. It's 6:36, Adam and Donnie. And Cowboys fans, one more sleep until North Queensland takes on the Dolphins at Queensland Country Bank Stadium tomorrow night.
2: Wait, what did you just say? Who did you say the Cowboys were playing
1: tomorrow? Not the Dolphins, it's the Raiders.
2: No.
1: I was reading that as well. That was written down, but it's the I know it's

0: 1300 001063 if you're Tanya Thompson. If you're not, we are going to frenzy for those floats very soon.
1: Yes.
0: But we kind of need to keep the phones clear for Tanya to call up. So if everyone could just wait for the frenzy. I know everyone's excited about it. But if you're Tanya Thompson from Mount Low.
1: Seems like a Tanya problem to me.
0: Yeah, well, it is a little bit. So Adam and Donnie Stone 063. This is Ed Sheeran.

0: Will they make it through the fair dinkum department?
1: Mm.
0: When you have your say, you'll probably win yourself a float.
1: That's
0: we'll
1: right.
0: We'll do it after the news.
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0: That's our winning beat-off song this morning. The beat-off will be back next Friday. Donnie picked that song. Well done, mate.
1: Thank you.
0: Well done, mate. It's time now for you to win yourself a family pass across to Maggie Island with the SeaLink Ferry and a float from City Cave Adalia with the greatest game on radio. It's a Secret Hound. Oh!